passing down the lessons learned from stepping on the cement. Grave some minor grievances, I still ain't finished grieving. Never talk to therapists that rarely call on Jesus. Don't pick up my phone a lot, I like to be alone. The thoughts don't leave you from broken hearts, I know you think I changed. Music is a nightmare, I feel like Danny Dane.

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0: The Muppets, Yo Gabba Gabba, SpongeBob, Disney. They all make great songs that kids love, but for every generation, there's that one song parents hope to never have to hear again.
1: What does the fox say?
0: And that's why we created Kids Disco. 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

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There are many possibilities ranging from small to large. Before long, there will be short. Before short, there's nothing. When there was nothing, there was always the possibility of something. Becoming what

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luckiest guy on the Lower East Side. It's Magnetic Fields. On to the latest from Ty Segall. His record is called Chrome, and this is Black Paint.

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Julia Jacqueline, Get Away From Me. I Think I'll Love You Soon, if that song speaks to you. She has a new album on the way, coming out on September 25th. My name is Kat. Hello, I'm filling in for Aaron today. Having a good old time doing it, so thank you for tuning in. We're going to hear Milwaukee music before the hour is through. It comes from The Hurt Henley. I also want to play the new song from Jesse Wells, which has just enough edge to it. Just enough. It works out very well. And we're going to play Genesis Owusu to start the next set. But before we do that, support for 88.9 comes from your membership and Joe Wilde Company, supplier of garage doors, awnings, and railings for homes and businesses. 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Quick message and then

0: Her name is Brennan Weddle. New music on 88.9. That one's called $2 Pistol. She's cool because when she sings low, she's got that nice flat sound and she's so airy in those higher notes. I love voices. My name is Kat. I'm filling in for Aaron today, and thank you so much for tuning in. We're going to close this hour out with new music from Leon Bridges. He has a new album on the way called Happiness Anytime. Now, that album comes out on September 25th, and he used that title for the album because it's both a mission statement and an invitation. You want to hear what it sounds like? 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

0: 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Before that, the Isley Brothers with It's Your Thing. 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

0: New music from Sour Widows. It's Blood in the Grass. They're going to be playing with Squirrel Flower at Cactus Club on Thursday, November 19th. 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I've got another new track right after this from Slow Pulp.
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